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1: Captain Kim speaking. Welcome aboard Venga Airways. After takeoff, we'll pump up the sound system, 'cause we're going to...

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1: 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I like to move it, move it. I like to move it, move it. You like to...